0: Процветай! С БИМ-радио!
1: How can I say what I'm feeling if I don't know how to move?

do things you always wanted. Have some fun and live your life. Help me waste a day and find a place that we can face to face. Let me show you around my hood. It's bad meaning bad, like bad meaning good. When it comes to rules, I break.